Let's get the party started. See you at the bar, you was hardly talking. That's when I knew that your heart was scarring. Friends to lovers need a part to star in. Like, wait, babe.

0: 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Alma italiana.
1: Yeah. You know, I just had a little bit too much of Hennessy. Just gonna tell you how I feel. 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

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I could have been gone, I 30 spaded in that tub. That's Prince, Michael and Whitney, that's Amy Ledger

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1: I told you I'm in the studio. 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
1: I don't like my mind right now. 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
1: 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Only a fool maybe takes things for granted. Just because it's here today, it can be gone tomorrow. And that's one thing that you'll never in your life ever have to worry about me. If I'll ever change towards you, because baby, I love you. Girl, I love you just the way you are.

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2: 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You stated your case, diamond.